Ceolan sin ón David Alvarado. Kind of on a beautification ar cairníní Peacefrog. Ever sin cú sibh DJ Duke agus Hard an EP dar bhaim Old School Deep Sampa. It's rúb sin freisin Q Lazarus agus Goodbye Horse. Gurm Clo an seo ar Radio Liffe, 106.4 FM. 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

Omar S. Anchin, kind of anam Sarah. 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Ben Gurm Clow Rash, Egnam Kanan, Chalk and Johogan. Ní a clock iad a hína. Rádaí an leifa, 106.4 FM.

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0: Well, Neil, my kitchen took them and fragger to work, especially yesterday. 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Is mommy ran and Kukra didn't catch a small. 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I guess Lana Mun can your tradition to Shin Fos in Mahaksa and Sean Nalu of being a goni free hue again, like a Jerry Shart and you. I guess can you get Gurn Chef Fui Shivarum Shahas, an actual Bela Sulta Winch Shin is good year can ash press you when I'm Sultas.
1: Kinta, I guess on Spragan on Via Shin on Kinal Fruka Shin in Quiv Mirla.
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1: Oh, Kinta, I get jazz. 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
0: here. 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
1: You know, chol aher.
0: Just a good way. Yeah, she can do it.
1: Go hauling. I guess Kane vs. no, Kane vs. Minica into Ernest Sale to shop.
0: Well, it's in England all school me so camera gur pasta and rod is minica ihim se to McGaffel a carbonara so shin and kinyal bila is minica ianum sin shot no ian rod lafrati is gralum se mashed potato agus gravy so bin shin agum gaminic fosta le fiol arihe no glossary arihe bin glossary eidalar na chamachod BLT so
1: Jasper really you thought oh shil a blasta you know
0: DNA gajira.
1: Yeah. I guess I'm well aim via snow in Kenobia will I'm grown I get there.
0: Oh mushroomy. 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
1: Tashi shin reason to come on to clushum. Ta carl my tomar shin I guess ni eighty she mushroom eh re of been she co teen in a new. 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
1: Good bra. August, well, ain't no sin at Ash that could be August.
0: Well, it's took a knock, Sheelam Shaheen, cool, she'd ask you. 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
1: So, tea or coffee?
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0: Lines.
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1: Yeah, Dirac
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1: 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I'm saying breakfast at dinner, no dinner done breakfast.
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0: Oh, Neil Sogum. Millish bedroom real or shopwood.
1: Hmm. August. Can you or while at the Ivacar margin?
0: Ooh. It's mine of the ever poached no fritten.
1: 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August. 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

was Coney Island, they called Coney Island the playground of the world. 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

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My poems are also flaming crimson. My poems are like a wounded fawn seeking refuge in the forest. 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

Well, a cordial to dear on chlorisha and drudgem lingenish. 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

0: Crooked Jack and Shin own the lags. 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Ked Mila Falsa, Rote a Emer.
1: Gur Mila Magat, Agatha, Tom, on Sasa Vetata, and you can come learn to let Queen. Scary's Trad Weekend in Nurig.
0: Well, Shinne, on Scary's Trad Weekend, Toshe, Pankosuluk there will scrouse own a goni, ach, Kicho Fadis a Toshe er in Vogue.
1: Well, Tomish, a Keller of Fihakuig Lina on Lean Shot, so Toshe and Shella, piece of father, ta Kyotori, a great heart on Valia Nish Nokrev, Nokrev, Aaron Sazale.
0: Well, Shinne, I mean, Darren, I mean, ain't yet if we've won Fihe Kuig, to shine to Gader Shachtna, you know, she'd be oh, nor a hussy.
1: Yeah, Kinta.
0: Oh, I'm voying to Shannon is Shimer.
1: Bu go an in, och, is even Lomon Kjol, agus even Lomon Wigensha, agus Marshin, Tom, to sketch me a gum fiend, Keller, a tog, when in Lena.
0: Agusation, and that's in scare of the chain.
1: Yeah, my sail of fat, rug August Togaman show, Kumir Skullan show, Tom Hishmahori Fos in a Honian show, Tomish Galer and Sean Scary, August Nadini, and agreeing on their shocked and refreshing, Toshid Galer, Otchul, Tomish Galer, Chocolate Hila, Tonyart Kyol, Otchul, August Kyotori, Otchul, Freshen, Art. 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August Marchin is Ocod Moore doing
0: Surveillance. Yeah, well, Shinne, Well, Jerry Gurabe, I mean, Akori August Tashiv Trish on Law Sierra Bank, Ictus me may have. Tashishin is Ian to Consumina Vishin on Kinal. On slew of war a hort a live. Agus eisht an ish. 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
1: Yeah, but being kiola goni on show. She don't saw. Gertus snowy on weekend show. Mar vi marigiri baim occur on kaidon kyol August na stealing the diff rule at our hearts a tear August ashin kind of haring to gadi on balia August mask on in of letting kyol or tool. So bay ruddy diff rule or shul three done on three law at our going. Marham to Mary Bergen a chacht kun be she again of Cairdlan Fadogstan. No August Akve be Cadal on Jessica Freshen August Bay Mihal August McDara Riley on show be Circa Costello on show August ta Cairdlan a co Freshen Jerry O'Connor just thought ta Dini Moore Lara chalked August thought to sketch me knee like Tommy Tommy Jarvis good for Nero
0: August and will tear Tarnia egg chalked Hun Carr live and will she egg taku live done there Jerry Shachnisha
1: 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So be session again three no car cafe August one or three car shocked to Tarnia August freshens so Laryland to Laryland just new again on shows Nascari August it gash on our Gillen freshen so Nikaitu vet such octarn och is fatal at the stock freshen so be Kjolan
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Let's go down Ben Martin Nicole Flesh and Ron Allen Chin on album Roisin Reimagined. Couple play on hin to shake the manas your Corky Lily James with Eileen O'Driscoll on the album tar title Early Reflections. 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

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To make a bear an olus is keve dini oga a eistin quigan radio. 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

Okay, bin Stand By Me la Oasis. 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

Okay, Bin Ordinary World le Duran Duran. 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

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So it's a show, Connor Clinch, Leshen Aaron, Love You Anyway, on show, Aaron Mangamore.

na níag seaachú cuaig na na 1975 leis an Aaron ar inductor Jesus Christ govílas a cuaig. God bless America. August Tagan Chishin own album Air Adductor Notes on a Conditional Form. August Tom Shahun stop the bladder all August. Nismo Kyola Kasagweb. Mert Homage Arihamach as Om. So Ma Toshiv, Egira Dulla Jagva Lin. Is Fidulu Fos, Ach Ta on Omeg Rehawin. So Jenna Nishay Ma Toshiv Egira Ayana. Is Fidulu Dulla Jagva Lin. Air the Man So Shielda, Air Father Ta Agan. 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August is Fader Livdal, a dog volum, Sahin, Dirach, Coma, Matasha Vigira, Egg, I'm Orla, by my airfall, Matasha Vinam, Animalitru. August, Fresh and it's Fader Liv, Tacht with Kiola, Quig, Natach, the Shay, a nod, a nod, a heen, a nod, a shay, a car. So Tom would run, Trewellin, Leshon Kiol, August and Kade Aaron, Ella Agam, Diev, Na, Be Kind, O Marshmallow, August Halasi.

to my gaff house trying to kill time. 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I've been trying to tell you there's more of us. Sure, look here, I'm still here. On my 6th year, not even in 6th gear. No more questions asked, I sing that again.

Hi, Rob Carey and Shai Kerr Fear Flodger Old, Chacked on the Corsa, Gak Downock, Ega Tree, Conaishluk Lemarawa Fane, de la Creme, Sarangu Singer Songwriters, ESNN, Screen Nordian and Auron, O Bob Dylan, Gopal Simon, Nick Drake, Gasandi Denny, Agus and Milta Elimachi, Baishi Galer, La Clishtal, Radio on the Lippa, Gak Downock, on a Tree, Goodia Kahar, Bigi Leung.

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2: 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Ach tamsha ag shenum cupla orlishi yellow fashion.
1: To make shenum on fiddle lahai bajer. Couple of dean and this, the other school.
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1: August Tom Shake, Dean of on Comortus Fiddle, August on Critch. Tommy Yad Kiltor, August Alandam, Clown Kiltory, so just such a just automatic thing to kill.
2: Tom Shake, Egg Shenam on Fiddle High Shavely in Capum. Tashi Sice Granver, Dekmere Skonon, August V on Preve character, Shine She on Fiddle. Capum Vichae. Abominable. We should like near really iscom. Teresa Shin be mere like oh, but what I'm shining on fiddle, but what I'm shining on fiddle. August Teresa Shin formage busca kills and all air. August told me she said like female just sizing on shenime. August and Shin husig me egg Danave killed us.
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Shin Kian, a good may on Tussle John Kelly Shin. Thank you for giving me your valuable time. Okada on Norge. No afraid. You forgive me. To DJ Declan's a chuck.

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DJ Declan, agus DJ Crossfader, Sustodio. Sustudio.

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Count specialty de Richie Shin Foot Club VIP free DLP VIP Ribishin Joy Orbison Sicko Cell Vasquez Hippo August Ribishin Big Canny August DITB August South Sea Players like who keeps changing your mind. Rewind, rewind. Okay, go back. Toshu's Vegastuct Radio Neuromantic. Octo, Oct. And Drum Machine is for Neil Ain, Dave Fisher.

Yeah, cool shiv. Outcast, Big Boy on Shin, The Rooster, Tricky Ugsite Rockus, Ugsite Choxus, Mask on, The Tainted Love, Oh, Impedance, Augusta, Soft Selig Shocked, Big Sheet, Park, St. Anne's, on Misha Huggin. So, yeah, Bwick Scottin, a Vig, Aesok Tossul, Gwinga, Bwin Shiv, Ton of Os, August Bay, Meet a Rash on Shockton, Show Huggin, Augusta Alnick Choxus, Lesh on Mail, Eshul Ock. It do spore a tainted love, or a nuss.

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Derek Tree, Keen, a Gwyn, on Shin, a Togal, Bjognak, Quick Darren Clormage, if you, where there's woman, now where there's a woman, oh, safe as milk, to quit Captain Beefheart, August V. Lamb Chop in a Grishin, is a woman, own album, then Anam Shin, Shin, oh, God, is a doe, August. Elliot Smith, Arish and Shin, let's say yes, oh, either or. August Togan Shin, Quick Darren, Clore, Ak Am, Igor Kent, Juan Ella, Kensha, oh, Sissy, let Roddy Pete, Ikana, Low, Air, August Shut, a Sailing Rail, Iowa, on my leash, Riding the Foot, Ketche, Punk, Car, Slawn.

0: well Ben.
1: 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I think her boogaloo on. 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
2: Boogaloo.
0: Queenlum. Yeah, yeah. We kind of
1: we phase. Yeah.
2: Good. We should go on.
1: Lish the crumb on, man.
0: Yeah. Boogaraig. So much kind of aish stuff. Le vibe you're gonna need different. Mars gonna, you know. Mars gonna. To me, heinous go on her like vibes.
1: Or like James. So James is good. Emo music.
0: No, I'm not. I'm like on top of the bill, like Gurriers, a career show.
1: Gurriers, okay, cool.
0: Yes, Bonna, Neil Maitre, Shaka, Vetigation, Low, like Ladani. Tashi, Gahana Wada. Aaron O'Fresh and stuff, yeah, yeah, so. Which is cool.
1: Not
0: always,
1: Taku,
0: always.
1: Lenar
0: Gorgia, hey, you know.
1: Top of the bill, the Gurriers, a Chachu, the Jar, Arnan, or Reginald, if a Kato's Shape, Punka Car FM.

0: bin Australia le HHH River Shin V Gilliband le I love you agus River Shin V Gurriers le
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1: Desolation Row le Bob Dylan
0: Bob Dylan ar Ireland Níl mé cíta ná.
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1: OK. Well, the time no. story Bob Dylan like against the Aaron, Arnon, sorry, I don't even know what I'm saying.
0: What?
1: I'm just so disappointed that Cuan doesn't like Bob Dylan or Arnon.
0: Near Han Bob Dylan num reef.
1: Why?
0: Tourdom conspaldio. Near Han Shaylem a Wam August sort for me on Shin Way. Yeah,
1: see, my dialect is Bob Dylan. Fan over it,
0: August on good. It's like,
1: but like you have to listen to what he's saying.
0: Yeah, well, Ernie, man, but like, but I asked
1: him. The one fault I'll give him is Rinne Clúdach than our on Arthur McBride.
0: Oh yeah,
1: and it's not
0: Arthur McBride.
1: Yeah, but he can't do it because it's Paul Brady. That's the only one. Again, the only one who can do it is Paul Brady.
0: Well. You know what? Eisi mé le Rebard O'Toole an is.
1: Rebard
0: O'Toole. 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
1: Lumsa James.
0: Ar aird an. 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Should Desolation Row na Bob Dylan. Ma sea gwaith sé tasa web. 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

0: Well, Creighton Ben Herda here.
1: Desolation Ralph. Le Bob Dylan. Bob Dylan song.
0: Ain't no me Jay on shin to Bob. Devab Dylan.
1: Man, Kurtex is stock my hand an hour on shin. Because I know.
0: Not Dr. Coog.
1: Anyone with taste.
0: No, but like, think of Dayton Shave Air and Scrivener is fair down. I guess more than that, Neon and Kyola, Nihan, Neon and Kyola. What's that? Like,
1: well, that's just not good enough for me.
0: Just Neil Shishig Magadar.
1: My Chemical Romance have a. Is that a cover or a different song?
0: Neil is that, actually. Well, Gorman's there, sure. Hold on. We'll get 3 seconds to MCR Desolation Row. All right.
1: I just want to hear if it is a cover. That'd be funny.

0: Well,
1: it is a cover. That's fantastic, man. That's so cool.
0: We miss you going to Tokyo and My Chemical Romance. Teenagers, man. That's a belter. Hey, Balloon.
1: Actually, Shine Asian.
0: Yeah, okay.
1: I had this on the phone back in the day. The Bluetooth. My cousin Bluetooth is me. Serious.
0: Don Riff, come on out. Love that fair. All right, lads. Teenagers, the My Chemical Romance and Shar Aradon.
1: Mad for it. Love it. 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

0: Dune. 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
1: The My Chemical Romance.
0: The MC Ardy.
1: Arnon, our radio and lificate. It's a shape on good car FM. I heard you got a palate cleanser test all in the issue.
0: Palate cleanser? What do you mean, man? We need more spice.
1: Nah, we need a little bit of Marvin. Shouldn't have thought.
0: Like, end of story.
1: End of story. Thomas Gulation for Marvin Gaye.
0: Marvin Gaye is a legend. End of story.
1: Shit, eh, though.
0: I was trying to do my Tony Soprano there.
1: Marvin Gaye, Curtis Mayfield. All right. Careful. Mercy, Mercy Me, The Ecology. The Marvin Gaye. I think a gracious shinner mahoo of the spay. Leland. Oh, not Buck. When he sold Marvin Gaye.

0: Bin.
1: Bin.
0: Bin.
1: Oh, let me
0: the
1: check.
0: Essence.
1: Yeah.
0: Gang
1: yeah,
0: of Four.
1: Yeah. yeah. The essence. No, I found that essence.
0: I found
1: rare,
0: that essence.
1: Like Gang of Four. I only like near all country men are on shit.
0: August. We couple of notes though. Right on the Marvin Gaye. Mar garage since the queue. August. Near why be? It's here. A dias on show air iron on our radio lificade is the shape punka card of them
1: punka card
0: punka card kids shape
1: punka card when is it going to be
0: TG card
1: TG cahis yeah
0: is the shape punka cahis
1: TG cahis we bob him out a good fwee shin
0: oh we joke a good
1: ag on a rock this man we bob ma
0: we agus more real to a shin we gachtan a goira
1: yeah now we dini a goira okay
0: it's keats a goira exactly, yes. Compared to a forest, let the cure, but he sold us.